It could be very fresh and clean. It could be a balloon. Oh, these are the days, my friends. And these are the days, my friends. It could get some wind for the sailboat, and it could get for it is. It could get the railroad for these workers, and it could get for it as well. It could be a balloon. It could be Frankie. It could be very fresh and clean. All these are the days, my friends. And these are the days, my friends. Will it get some wind?

cream in my coffee. You're the salt in my stew. You will always be my necessity. I'd be lost without you. You're the starch in my collar. You're the lace in my shoe. You will always be my necessity. I'd be lost without you. Most men tell love tales, and each phrase dovetails. You've heard each no way. This way is my own way. You're the sail of my love boat. You're the captain and crew. You will always be my necessity. I'd be lost without you.